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Brandy and Monica, B98.5 90s 2K. And today I'm convinced Ray J just says things to go viral and get clout. Either that or he's completely delusional. 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

anybody else broke in May? 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

95, 92K, and today I'm Otis. Big happy Mother's Day to all the moms, and especially my wife, Brittany, who keeps our crazy train together. She's a little bit of in a tailspin to the end of the year events that are happening, and then she gets more annoyed when I'm like, just tell me when to be there.

all got PTSD from the COVID era. It's B98.5 because this hantavirus that's threatening now. There's a vaccine in the works. Two people from Georgia are being monitored. Oh, we can't do that again. No way. No way.

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9: Oh, hey, Smiley. You're in a hurry. What's up? Oh, yeah. It's time for a Smiley Spring Mega Tune-Up from R.S. Andrews. 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Is that right? 89% of all air conditioner breakdowns could have been prevented with an R.S. Andrews Mega Tune-Up? 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
3: 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I really want him to be my boyfriend.
2: Okay.
3: But I don't feel like I'm the most traditionally good-looking person, and so I don't have a lot of experience with guys. I mean, he's out of my league. He's so hot, and I've just never really dated up like that before, I guess. Anyway.
2: So what happened at the party?
3: It was a cantina-themed party that some of my friends were throwing, and they had all these crazy drinks, and I thought it would be this fun way to introduce him to my friends, finally.
2: Right. Takes a village.
3: but then he just stood there all night. He didn't talk to anyone or anything.
4: You kind of feel like you take responsibility for that a little bit. Like, oh, he's not having a good time. I invited him. It's my fault.
5: Did you ask him why he wasn't having a good time?
3: He said he was having a really good time, but then I could tell that he wasn't. He wasn't engaging at all. And I was just thinking, damn, I'm screwing this up. And I ended up being right, totally, because he just ghosted me. He hasn't texted me since.
2: All right. So tell us again what happens at the May the 4th party. You said it's like a cantina bar scene.
3: Yeah. Everyone dresses up. So I did the Princess Leia costume where she's being held captive by Jabba the Hutt.
4: Yes. Good move.
5: The sexy slave costume. I've got that one.
3: Thank you.
2: So do I.
3: I want him to know. I'm adventurous.
5: So what did he go as?
3: He didn't wear a costume.
5: Wow.
3: And he has worn a C-3PO costume every Halloween since 2017. I looked at his Instagram. The pictures are everywhere.
5: Oh, gosh. 2017. You did a deep dive, girl.
2: Yeah, you got to be careful not to like any of those pictures because he'll know about it.
3: I know. I mean, it's not hard. He's so handsome. I was just scrolling and looking.
2: You say you're hoping he becomes your boyfriend. Does he know that you guys have gone on a date?

0: at least? Like, have you?
1: Yeah, I mean, we've gone on a few dates, but I just feel like maybe now I screwed it up. I feel like I ruined all of what had been built.
0: All right, Ashley, we got to help you. Mm-hmm. I want you to get this guy. So why don't you hang on? We're going to call him. We will help you get forgiveness. And hopefully, by the time we're done, you guys will be married.
1: Thank you.
2: She's like, slow down.
0: All right, we will do that coming up next on the Tad, Drex, and Kara show.
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2: Ashley thought a May the 4th party would be a slam dunk to make her relationship with this guy, Rob, official, introduce him to her friends. But Rob was just like a wallflower. He didn't wear a costume to the party. Just stood there, didn't talk to anybody. We're going to help you fix this, Ashley. So sit tight. We're going to get Rob on the phone.
3: Hello.
2: Is this Rob?
3: Yes.
2: This is Tad, Drex, and Kara. We're calling from B98.5. Sorry to bother you. We wanted to know about this Star Wars party that you went to, a May the 4th party.
3: I went to a lame Star Wars party. I mean, that's about it. Why are you calling again?
2: We're calling to ask about the May the 4th party and why did you not have a good time?
3: Yeah, those people are dorks. I don't know anything about it, really.
4: Well, why would you even go then, Rob?
3: Some chick asked me to go. Why?
2: Let me ask you about the chick. Are you into this chick? Like, is she your girlfriend?
3: No.
2: Do you want her to be your girlfriend?
3: Yes. Did you just hear me tell you I went to a Star Wars party for her? I just didn't even know how to act in that situation, really.
2: Let's get Ashley on the phone. That chick that you were referring to is actually on the phone with us, Rob. This is a feature we call Forgive and Forget.
5: I'm confused. What do you mean you're not into Star Wars?
3: I'm sorry if that's a deal breaker for you, but I just never got into it.
5: But you dress up as C-3PO every year. I saw the pictures on Instagram.
3: Wait, what?
5: Okay, I looked at your Instagram.
2: Yeah, she was telling us, Rob, that you dress up as C-3PO every year since 2017. You got pictures all over your Instagram of it.
5: I saw them.
3: You mean Iron Man?
6: No, C-3PO.
2: Are you a Star Wars fan, Ashley?
5: I mean, yeah. I watched them when I was a kid.
2: But you don't know the difference between Iron Man and C-3PO?
5: I thought I did.
4: Sort of similar. And the filters, the old filters on Instagram can play tricks on your mind.
5: Oh my gosh.
2: Rob, Ashley was worried because she brought you to this party. She thought that you were a big Star Wars fan because she doesn't know the difference between Iron Man and C-3PO. So you guys both were punked by each other and yourselves.
5: I asked you so that I would impress you, so that I would seem like I liked the things you liked.
3: Nah, Star Trek, that's another story.
4: Did you say you're kidding?
3: Yeah.
4: I hope so.
5: See, funny.
2: This was obviously a big misunderstanding. Rob, do you forgive Ashley for bringing you to the lame Star Wars party?
3: Yeah, as long as she hangs on to that Princess Leia costume, we're good.
4: I agree, yes.
2: Is it safe to say that you guys are boyfriend-girlfriend now? Can we make it official here on the show?
3: You never know. The force is pretty strong here.
2: I like it.
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2: 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Today, a few isolated storms possible with a high near 80. It's 60 now in Conyers. Braves took 2 out of 3 games from the Dodgers over the weekend. That's nice. A huge win.
3: Yeah.
2: What's going on, Kara?
4: Tell you what, celebrity is saying their relationship is keeping them from getting good work and why in just a second. But we've got the 2026 World Cup coming up next month, and it's going to kick off in a big way with not one, but 3 opening ceremony celebrations, one for each of the 3 host countries. It'll be in Canada, in Mexico City, and here in the U.S. in L.A. Katy Perry, Future, Lisa from Blackpink, a bunch of stars are set to do like a 15 to 17 minute opening ceremony extravaganza.
3: Why wasn't there a vote for that?
4: I know, right?
3: Like, if we're going to be put on this stage, shouldn't we get to pick who we want to represent the United States? It certainly wouldn't be Katy Perry right now.
4: Well,
2: Katy Perry is an international superstar. She's been to the space station, dude. Hasn't she?
4: Now, would you guys hire or fire somebody based on their personal life? We've seen quite a few of the Karens and Chads out there get fired for their bad behavior off the clock. There was the Phillies Karen that took the baseball from the little kid, and immediately the internet sleuths found her out and got her fired.
2: The Coldplay couple.
4: Exactly. Well, now Neo seems to be joining those ranks for a weird way. He says he's missed out on some big jobs because of his personal life. He's known to have a polyamorous relationship with 3 different women.
5: The world is mad at the fact that I'm in a polyamorous relationship. There's deals that I missed out on because they're like, if we can get behind the whole polyamorous, it's like, okay, what? It's almost like you can be a great person, you can show respect and appreciation, but the second you do something that they don't agree with, cancel.
2: Have we thought about the realities of the polyamorous relationship? Like, I'm sure there's a lot of fun parts to that.
3: Mm-hmm.
2: But I'm just curious, like, are the ladies so busy fighting with each other that Neo kind of gets a pass? Or does being in a polyamorous relationship mean that now you've got 3 people inspecting for mold and questioning the structural integrity of your home?
4: I feel like you definitely have to be able to manage expectations in a spectacular way to be able to carry on 3 relationships at the same time and then all have love for each other as well. Like,
2: and
4: that's
2: still have time to have a professional life. Neo should be thanking us.
3: You don't think you could pull it off? You couldn't juggle all 3?
2: Oh, I could try. Let's do this.
6: Still watching the slowdown on the west side perimeter, 285 northbound from Cascade up to MLK. As the weekend roadwork starts to wind down, you'll see the flashing lights delays on the inner loop. 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
23: weather.
0: see a lot of sunshine around today, along with a few clouds mixing in. It's going to be a warm start to the work week with high temperatures around 80 degrees and winds gusting 15 to 20 miles per hour. Most areas will stay dry, but we can rule out an isolated shower storm, especially early in the day into the early part of the afternoon. Then tonight, partly cloudy with lows near 60. From Channel 2 Action News, I'm Severe Weather Team 2 Meteorologist Ebony Dion for B98.5.
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0: 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Hope everybody had a good Mother's Day weekend.
1: Drex?
2: Yeah.
0: This is not Mother's Day related.
2: Oh, okay. All right. I was going to say, well, we kicked off our Mother's Day. We went to a concert in Indianapolis over the weekend.
3: Uh-huh.
2: Had a wonderful time. But boy, are we getting, here in Atlanta, we are getting bamboozled. You don't realize it until you go somewhere else and see how those people are experiencing life and being treated. Then you come back home, you're like, wow, we're just getting kicked in the face.
0: Why? Traffic?
2: Well, not so much traffic, but just the way people are treated in other cities and how the other people treat other people. So I'm a normal person, so when I travel somewhere, before I leave, I check the weather, right? Mm-hmm, so I knew it was going to rain in Indianapolis, so I brought the appropriate gear. My wife and daughter...
0: None of it.
2: We're walking from our hotel to the concert. It's only about a 10-minute walk at the most, but it's raining. And the app told you it was going to rain, so why didn't you plan accordingly, people?
0: Right.
2: So we finally get underneath, kind of like a railroad underpass, and there's these two angels at the end of the railroad pass, a husband and wife. They're selling ponchos. How smart, right? They're the cheapy little ponchos, though.
0: Sure. I mean,
2: they're nothing special at all.
0: How much are they selling them for?
2: Well, that's the thing. How much, if you guys were in Atlanta and you're walking from an Airbnb or your hotel to Mercedes-Benz
0: Somebody's
2: Stadium.
0: Somebody's taking the time to sell ponchos.
3: Right. And then they're going to gouge you for sure.
2: Right. In Atlanta, we just are programmed to get taken advantage of.
0: $10 a poncho.
2: Yeah. 100%, right? That's what I was expecting. 10, 15, even 20.
0: Not in Indianapolis.
2: $3.
3: $3 a poncho?
0: Poncho.
3: They probably cost those people 50 cents,
0: But we don't, like, I bought a bottle of wine this weekend out at a restaurant, $38 for the bottle. I love the wine. It's like 13 degrees or whatever. They have it Total Wine in Alpharetta. Well, they used to have it till I bought it out. So I went to Total Wine directly from dinner. $38 at the restaurant.
2: $12.99
0: at Total Wine. Yeah. So I get it, dude.
2: Yeah, we're just used to be taken advantage of. And I wanted to pull the guy aside and be like, you obviously have an entrepreneurial spirit. I do as well. Do you guys want to move to Atlanta? We'll set you up.
3: Can I invest you in your poncho business? Oh,
0: as an aside, Drex, I am so jealous of your lifestyle that you jetted off to rainy Indianapolis to go see Morgan Wallen this weekend.
2: Yeah, don't be jealous.
4: There's more of Tad, Drex, and Kara coming up.
5: Oh, yes.
4: And here's what they'll be talking about.
0: I mean, was Cleveland not available?
2: Not this time around.
0: Coming up next, we're going to bring my mom on the show, old Janie, to play a little game called What's the Name of That Song?
3: What is the name of that song?
0: We'll do that in about 6 minutes.
4: From the Kenya Jamal One Call That's All Traffic Center.

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1: 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Atlanta
2: weather. We'll see a lot of sunshine around today, along with a few clouds mixing in. It's going to be a warm start to the work week with high temperatures around 80 degrees and winds gusting 15 to 20 miles per hour. Most areas will stay dry, but we can rule out an isolated shower or storm, especially early in the day into the early part of the afternoon. Then tonight, partly cloudy with lows near 60. From Channel 2 Action News, I'm Severe Weather Team 2 Meteorologist Ebony Dion for B98.5.
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1: What is the name of that song?
0: Huh? Formerly known as Beat Shazam, also known a.k.a. Name That Tune. Get my mom on the phone for Mother's Day. I asked my mom to pick the songs.
2: Okay.
0: So she picked songs based on how she felt when I was born. And then the second round is how she felt during the teenage years. And then round three is how she feels now that I'm an adult.
3: I actually chose songs that were special because of the titles and my relationship with Tad. And the first round, I chose songs that were the way that I felt when he was born.
1: That's the American author's Best Day of My Life.
0: Yes. Are you ready for your first song?
2: So sweet.
4: I found a love.
0: Now, she chose these songs based on the titles.
2: Mm-hmm. So it's Ed Sheeran. It's a photograph? No, darn it.
0: Perfect.
2: Oh.

0: I mean, it kind of does actually still work, right? Mm-hmm. Like Dancing in the Dark. I mean, I think that's a song for lovers.
1: Yeah.
0: But anyway, on to my teenage years. How mom felt when I was a teen, Kara?
2: She's sweet but a psycho.
1: That's Ava Max, Sweet But a Psycho.
2: She's sweet but a psycho, a little psycho. Now she's screaming,
3: tough teenage years.
0: I guess. Yeah. For one of us. Let's see. Here you go, Drex. Drex struggling this morning.
3: Yeah, it's Taylor Swift. Years.
0: Gonna have to mark it as
3: Yeah, go ahead.
0: Smokey, I knew you were trouble.
1: Mama Jan was screaming like the screaming goats, too.
0: All right, and this final round on our relationship now that I'm adult, Kara.
1: That's Panic at the Disco. Hey, look, Ma, I made it.

0: mean.
1: Yeah, she's so proud of you, Tad, honestly, for kind of following in your dad's footsteps and then giving her that sweet baby, grandbaby.
2: No wonder you're so proud
3: of
2: you.
3: And like, like the approval of your parents is all you ever really want.
2: Yeah.
3: Whoa, I thought I had gotten it all out yesterday when I was putting this together. When I was even just thinking about these songs, I was like, oh my gosh. And this one was like lights out. How my mom feels now that I'm an adult.
1: I Hope You Dance by Leanne Womack?
3: Yes, sir.
1: Dance is a metaphor for whatever.
3: Trex. The whole song is about a parent hoping that their child does well. When you get a chance to sit it out or dance, I hope you dance.
1: But dance doesn't mean like I hope you don't literally stand up and start dancing. I hope you dance meaning I hope you do what you want, right?
3: I'm not going to tell you how to interpret art.
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0: B98.5, 90s 2K, and today, who wants to play Are You Smarter Than Kara? Start the week off right, like Drex's non-existing wrestling coach used to tell him.
1: Well, there was a wrestling coach.
0: Gentleman.
1: Oh, I just wasn't on the team.
0: You just weren't on the team. I mean, overheard this man say this in the hallway.
1: It was in the men's locker room, the boys' locker room.
0: Where you were camping out.
1: Just hanging out. Skipping school, skipping class, yeah. So let's set the tone for the week, gentlemen. Right.
0: Let's get a contestant. If you're smarter than Kara, you'll get $100 of her money. And if you just get three right, you get a pair of tickets to see Josh Groban with special guest Jennifer Hudson, Gas South Arena, on June 17th.
1: What an evening.
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0: 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They handle bugs and critters. Got some sun and clouds today, but a few isolated storms, high near 80. It's 60 now in Woodstock. What's going on, Kara?
3: He is certainly one person you would not want to be on their bad side, but I'll tell you what celebrity rubbed Dana White the wrong way in just a second. But we've all been guilty of doing a little online browsing while on the clock. Mm-hmm. While you're checking out the sales over at Vineyard Vines, Drex, the company just may be keeping an eye on how much of their time and resources you're wasting.
1: Well, I'm still here, so apparently it's not too much.
3: This is really crazy. So companies have been installing what's called Bossware on their devices. Obviously, if you're using any kind of company device, a laptop, a cell phone, they can monitor you. It's their equipment, right?
0: Right.
3: But if you're using a personal device like your cell phone and you've got your email downloaded, or you do any kind of company business and use any of their software on your phone, they can be watching what you're doing as well.
0: On your personal device?
3: On your
0: company's
3: personal
0: watching on your personal. Very nice.
3: Yes. And most of us don't even know this because they can sneak it under the ground. And because it's work, there's really no, for us employees, there's really no like fallback. Like we don't have any
1: pretense to say like, hey, you can't be snooping my personal device.
3: Exactly. Oh, wow. 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But you can check it out on your iPhone or your Mac or your PC or whatever. 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
0: to protect
3: to
0: against
3: figure
0: this.
3: Out if your company has Bossware installed on any of your devices.
0: It probably depends on what you do for a living.
3: Oh,
0: like
3: for
0: as
3: sure.
0: a radio person, I could make excuses to be on any website.
1: Saying how so?
0: Research.
1: Oh,
0: I was looking up trivia questions. Now, the Vineyard Vine sale, I don't know what they'd have to say about
1: well,
0: that.
1: Well, we use cameras now, so I want to look presentable. There's ways to spin it. Come
0: sure.
1: on.
3: Now, have you ever run into a celebrity and they were just downright rude? It totally spoils your entire feel about that person.
0: It's a good reason to not meet your favorite celebrity.
3: That's true. And it happens to regular people all the time. Like a regular person will walk up to a celebrity and they can be like, yeah, whatever. But when it's a big person like UFC boss Dana White, it's probably not someone that celebrities are like, stick it
1: be
3: to this.
1: Be rude to that guy, yeah.
3: Yeah, well, he said that the rudest celebrity he has ever met just so happens to be the rudest celebrity I've ever met.
0: Huh.
4: What a great question. Let me really think about this so I can really stick it to whoever it was. Diddy. 100%. The biggest ever.
3: So he said he took his niece to a kids' charity event and Diddy showed up and this girl was a huge fan. So he encouraged her to go over and get a photo taken. And the girl came back terrified, scared because Diddy and his 10 bodyguards shooed her away and refused a photo. So that left a bad taste in Dana White's mouth.
0: They did that little girl a favor. sending her away from Diddy. Get as far away as possible.
1: You had said that you've had a bad run-in with Diddy, though, in the past.
3: Oh, Karen? Yeah. So there used to be a station here called 95.5 The Beat that I worked at. And we had this whole big promotion set around Diddy. And he had just released his Ciroc vodka. And he was coming in for the morning show. And it was super early, like 5, 6 o'clock in the morning. And he refused to do any of the other station promotion, anything else, no interview, no nothing, unless we all sat there and started taking shots of vodka, Ciroc vodka, at the butt crack of dawn. And you can't be like that.
0: Oh, gosh, I can't imagine.
1: Come on.
0: Somebody plying alcohol on you.
1: At 5 in the morning, though?
0: Can we get Diddy our address?
3: Oh, my gosh.
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1: Right, clearly.
0: Coming up next, Are You Smarter Than Kara? We're going to play with Melissa and Winder at 6:35.
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2: Good morning.
1: Can you kick our pop culture princess out of the studio?
2: Get out of here, Kara.
3: I'm gone, Melissa. Good luck.
2: Thank you.
1: Kara's going to stand out. We'll ask you five trivia questions and bring her back in here. We'll ask her the same exact questions. If you can answer more right than Kara, she'll have to pay you $100 of her own money. You ready?
2: I'm ready.
1: Question number one, the trailer for the new movie Minions and Monsters was released over the weekend. What color is a minion?
2: Yellow.
1: Number two, J-Lo dropped a new line of bath products. True or false, J-Lo married Matt Damon in Savannah in 2022.
2: False.
1: Number three, Khloe Kardashian says she hasn't been back to Coachella since having her drinks spiked in 2016. Khloe's baby daddy is a professional what player?
2: Basketball.
1: Number four, can you name the man-child singer who turns 27 today?
2: I have no clue.
1: Number five, Kelly Clarkson announced she's returning to The Voice for season 30 this fall. Who's the longtime host of The Voice?
2: Carson Daly.
1: Bringing Kara back in.
4: Melissa, all business this morning. Did well. Nice job.
1: All right. Kara making her way back into the studio, ready for the same questions.
3: I'm ready.
1: Number one, what color is a minion?
3: They're yellow.
4: That's what Melissa said, 1-1.
1: Number two, true or false, J-Lo married Matt Damon in Savannah in 2022.
3: That's false. It was Ben Affleck.
4: Yeah, I tried to slip you. I know. 2-2.
1: Number three, Khloe Kardashian's baby daddy is a professional what player?
3: Basketball player?
4: Or accordion player. Yeah. All right, 3-3.
1: Number four, can you name the man-child singer who turns 27 today?
3: Sabrina Carpenter.
4: Yeah, it's the only one Melissa missed, so 4-3.
1: And number five, who's the longtime host of The Voice?
3: Carson Daly.
4: Is the right answer. Had to go back and check. Like, has he been replaced? Did he get Ryan Dunkelman? No. All right, final score this morning.
1: Dunkelman got Ryan Seacrest.
4: All right, Melissa, are you smarter than Kara?
2: Not today.
4: Kara, new record, 2,571 wins, 72 losses.
3: Sorry, Melissa.
2: That's all right.
1: No cash, but you get a pair of tickets to Josh Groban with special guest Jennifer Hudson. 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
2: 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Thank you so much.
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0: B98.5, 90s 2K, and today it's Taylor Swift who's been spotted around London with Travis Kelce. Apparently that was a business trip or a wedding trip.
1: Yeah.
0: Right now it's all wedding business with them. So I guess they're going to get married in New York next month. I thought it was going to be Rhode Island.
1: I thought it's July 3rd. Like, see, somebody moved their 4th of July party.
0: It depends on which AI bot you ask.
1: Exactly. I've also heard that they're doing two weddings, and one is a dupe to try and throw people off, and then the other one is the real one, or they're going to do a big one, and then they're going to do a small one for just, like, family and friends.
0: And they're also planning a party, apparently, in London for 120. Yes, because she's got so many British friends and she's had a great time partying over there.
2: I mean, regardless of when and where, that Swift on the back of a Kansas City jersey, that name, that jersey's going to sell out fast. You know,
0: you've already got, you're selling them out of the back of your truck.
2: Half price, baby.
3: There's more of Tad, Drex, and Kara coming up. And here's what they'll be talking about.
1: Could your relationship status get you fired from opportunities? One celebrity says being honest about their dating life is actually turning people off professionally. Tell you who it is coming up in Info to Go.
0: That's at 7 o'clock.
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4: Crash police still out here on the scene. That's 20 eastbound past Fairburn Road. Stay in that right lane. Crash on 85 south of Georgia 400. Everything moving at speed limit, but just be aware that there are the cars of flashing lights over on the shoulder. 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
2: 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They handle bugs and critters, sun and clouds, few isolated storms today with a high near 80. It's 60 now in Woodstock. What's going on, Kara?
3: Tell you what, celebrity is saying their relationship is keeping them from getting good work and why in just a second. But we've got the 2026 World Cup coming up next month, and it's going to kick off in a big way with not one, but three opening ceremony celebrations, one for each of the three host countries. It'll be in Canada, in Mexico City, and here in the U.S. in L.A. Katy Perry, Future, Lisa from Blackpink, a bunch of stars are set to do like a 15 to 17 minute opening ceremony extravaganza.
4: Why wasn't there a vote for that?
3: I know, right?
4: Like, if we're going to be put on this stage, shouldn't we get to pick who we want to represent the United States? It certainly wouldn't be Katy Perry right now.
3: Well,
2: Katy Perry is an international superstar. She's been to the space station, dude. Hasn't she?
3: Now, would you guys hire or fire somebody based on their personal life? We've seen quite a few of the Karens and Chads out there get fired for their bad behavior off the clock. There was the Phillies Karen that took the baseball from the little kid, and immediately the internet sleuths found her out and got her fired.
2: The Coldplay couple.
3: Exactly. Well, now Neo seems to be joining those ranks for a weird way. He says he's missed out on some big jobs because of his personal life. He's known to have a polyamorous relationship with three different women.
5: The world is mad at the fact that I'm in a polyamorous relationship. There's deals that I missed out on because they're like, if we can get behind the whole polyamorous, it's like, okay, what? It's almost like you can be a great person, you can show respect and appreciation, but the second you do something that they don't agree with, cancel.
2: Have we thought about the realities of the polyamorous relationship? I'm sure there's a lot of fun parts to that. But I'm just curious, like, are the ladies so busy fighting with each other that Neo kind of gets a pass? Or does being in a polyamorous relationship mean that now you've got three people inspecting for mold and questioning the structural integrity of your home?
3: I feel like you definitely have to be able to manage expectations in a spectacular way to be able to carry on three relationships at the same time and then all have love for each other as well.
2: Like, and that's still have time to have a professional life. Neo should be thanking us.
4: You don't think you could pull it off? You couldn't juggle all three?
2: Oh, I could try.
1: More of Tad, Drex, and Kara coming up.
6: Oh, yes.
1: And here's what they'll be talking about.
2: Danielle's brother warned her not to date his best friend. So what did she do? She dated his best friend. And you gotta hear how it turned out. It's Forgive and Forget coming up in 4 minutes.
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0: Danielle, needing to ask your brother Jake for forgiveness.
2: I didn't listen to him, and now everything is a mess.
0: Didn't listen to him regarding what?
2: He told me to stay away from his best friend. His name is Adam, and I guess I kind of took that as a challenge.
0: Okay. Did things at least go well with Adam?
2: I can be a little bit, I guess, of what you would call loose cannon when it comes to dating. I think I've kind of fractured the relationship with all of them.
3: That's always the chance that you take when you get involved with a relative's best friend. Like, you're stuck with your brother for life. That's going to be your brother, period. And then to date their best friend, that really muddies the waters and makes things weird.
2: I didn't, like, mean to ruin it. I just thought that he was being overprotective. I just wanted to let Jake know that I was sorry. Like, I really should have listened to him. I just thought, like, he was just being kind of an annoying brother and not actually thinking about what I wanted, but he was probably actually looking out for me.
4: And you're taking the blame for the relationship you and his best friend Adam had. You're taking the blame for that going sideways.
2: Yeah, I'm a bit of a problem when it comes to dating.
0: All right, we got to get your brother's phone number. We'll call him next. I want to hear more about this Adam character and why your brother was warning against him in the first place. And I really don't care about the rest of it.
2: Yeah, thanks, guys. I appreciate it. I'm hoping I can repair this in any way I can.
0: All right, we will talk to her brother coming up next on Forgive and Forget, less than 3 minutes away. Tadrex and Kara Show, it's B98.5.

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1: Sure that.
0: You win that cash at 8 o'clock.
2: You need forgiveness.
3: I'm sorry.
2: Tad, Drex, and Kara help you ask for it. 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
0: Danielle's brother Jake said, you know what? Don't date my friend Adam. He's trouble. And Danielle's like, challenge accepted.
1: Let's do this.
0: So she dates with him, and now she says nobody's happy with her, and she thought maybe she could fix this guy, or what's she was intrigued. I get it. I don't get it, but I know it happens all the time.
4: Right. Hello?
0: Jake, Tad, Drex, and Kara calling from B98.5. How are you?
4: I'm good. How are you?
0: We're well. We have your sister Danielle on the phone here. I guess you had warned her against dating your friend Adam, but she did not take your advice.
4: Yeah. Danielle has a history of messy dating situations, and I knew this would blow up.
0: Did you know that by telling her not to date Adam, that she would immediately call Adam and try to date him?
4: I didn't want to be stuck in the middle, and now I'm stuck in the middle.
5: So who's the problem here? Is it your sister Danielle or your best friend Adam?
4: It's both of them. For starters, Adam is married.
1: Adam's married?
0: Okay.
4: Yeah, that's why I told her to stay away. And she keeps acting like I'm being dramatic, but I was just trying to keep her from doing something really stupid.
0: Danielle, did he tell you that Adam is married?
6: I did, but I just wasn't sure if he was in a good marriage.
0: Right, but really you want to get involved in that?
6: Yeah, I mean, I kind of like the freedom that married men give me. They're not always available.
1: So do you date married men often?
6: Pretty much exclusively because I really like my independence.
4: What is wrong with you?
6: Just because I like something you don't doesn't make me a bad person.
0: Any woman listening to our show right now absolutely loathes you right now,
1: is
0: Danielle.
1: Wanting to come through the speakers.
6: Single guys are clingy. I think married guys treat me a lot better because their wives are miserable, and I come in and I'm the fun one, and then we just get to have fun, and we don't have to think about anything serious.
4: That is not okay.
0: What ended up happening with Adam?
6: His wife ended up meeting us at the restaurant, so it didn't go really well. I got out of there unscathed, but if Adam is going to continue to do this, he really needs to be a little more careful.
0: My dear God.
5: Jake, do you think there's anything you could say to your sister right now that would open her eyes up to this not being good for her?
4: That's a good question. I've had many talks with her about stuff like this, and I don't know. This just seems to be the way she is.
0: Maybe try forbidding her from dating some of your single friends and see how
1: right,
0: that works.
1: Right. Pick a good one and be like, don't come for this one.
0: This feature's called Forgive and Forget. She was calling looking for your forgiveness for going against your wishes. Do you forgive her?
4: It's not so much a matter of forgiving her. It's just a matter of dealing with it until she gets hurt one day.
2: Here's what's coming up next with Tad, Drex, and Kara.
0: Kevin Hart, what type of animal does he voice in the Secret Life of Lives Ooh. Of Pets movies? Is it a puppy, a bunny, or a little kitten?
1: Aww.
0: The answer when we play Are You Smarter Than Kara?
5: Yeah, we'd love for you to be our contestant this morning. Take down Kara at Pop Culture Trivia, win $100 of her money.
0: Three right will get you some tickets to Infinite Space Explorers, the Infinite in Atlanta at Pullman Yards.
5: Fun.
0: All right. 404-741-0985. 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
7: As soon as they roll away, then that'll be completely on the shoulder. 20 westbound at Hill Street on the right shoulder in the Grant Park area. 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
20: weather. We'll see a lot of sunshine around today, along with a few clouds mixing in. It's going to be a warm start to the work week with high temperatures around 80 degrees and winds gusting 15 to 20 miles per hour. Most areas will stay dry, but we can allow an isolated shower storm, especially early in the day into the early part of the afternoon. Then tonight, partly cloudy with lows near 60. From Channel 2 Action News, I'm Severe Weather Team 2 Meteorologist Ebony Dion from B98.5.
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2: 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Amanda in Loganville, good morning.
3: Good morning.
2: Hi, can you kick our pop culture princess out?
3: Bye, Kara.
4: See you, Amanda. Good luck.
3: Thanks.
2: Kara's going to stand outside. We'll ask you five trivia questions and bring her back in here. We'll ask her the same exact questions. If you can answer more right than Kara, she has to pay you $100 of her own money. Are you ready?
3: I will see.
2: Well, ready or not, here we go. Question number one. Kevin Bacon is okay after getting attacked by a swarm of bees during a hike over the weekend. What animal do we get bacon from?
3: A pig.
2: Question two. Country singer Riley Green has been added as a coach for the upcoming season of The Voice. True or false, Riley performed at Ameris Bank Amphitheater over the weekend. Number three, can you name the professional sports team that will be putting together a plan for later on this month to honor the lives of Bobby Cox and Ted Turner?
3: The Atlanta Braves.
2: Number four, Netflix hosted a live roast of Kevin Hart last night. What type of animal does he voice in The Secret Lives of Pets?
3: A dog.
2: Number five, Rihanna celebrated Mother's Day by getting a tattoo of her kid's artwork, I think on her knee.
5: Yeah, oh my gosh.
2: Which sounds very painful. Who's the father of Rihanna's children?
3: Chris Brown.
2: Bringing Kara back in. I can tell you that is surely false.
5: What a good guess, Amanda. All right, did okay this morning.
2: They at one time dated. Kara back in studio, ready for the same questions.
4: I'm ready.
2: What animal do we get bacon from?
4: A pig.
5: Delicious. That's what Amanda said, 1-1.
2: Number two, true or false, country singer Riley Green performed at Ameris Bank Amphitheater this past weekend.
4: Sure.
5: I try to throw a country question in there to throw Kara off, but she got it right. 2-2.
2: Number three, what professional sports team would Bobby Cox and Ted Turner be associated with?
4: The Braves.
5: Yeah, that's what Amanda said. 3-3.
2: Everybody's acting like that's a trick question. And you know how much I love questions about people before the body's even cold.
4: Gosh.
2: Number four, what type of animal does Kevin Hart voice in the Secret Life of Pets movies?
4: It's a little bunny, Snowball.
5: Snowball's a little bunny. Amanda said it was a dog. All right, 4-3.
2: And number five, who's the father of Rihanna's children?
4: ASAP Rocky.
5: Not Chris Brown, Amanda.
3: Sorry.
2: Yeah, look up their relationship.
5: Yeah.
2: If
5: not. Or maybe not.
3: It's Rocky.
4: Nope.
3: I know.
5: 5-3 is our final score. Amanda in Loganville, you're smarter than Kara.
3: Not today.
5: Kara, new record, 2,572 wins, 72 losses.
4: Sorry, Amanda.
3: That's all right.
2: I did not give this the love it deserved earlier. You get a family four-pack of tickets to Space Explorers, the Infinite, in Atlanta at Pullman Yards. It's basically the closest thing you can get to space without leaving Earth.
6: Oh, that's cool.
3: Awesome.
5: Like a Katy Perry experience.
3: My daughter will be excited about that.
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2: It's Monday. That means you know one thing. It rips.
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0: 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Another $1,000 up for grabs this morning at 8 a.m.
1: You know what just actually ripped? Dude.
0: These are the small little things in the world that bring us the most joy. It's audience participation. 404-741-0985. But I'll tell you what rips. And Drex, I think you're going to be on board with this. Dadding a kid's birthday party.
2: Dadding a kid. is it your kid's birthday party or you're at another kid's birthday party?
0: Listen, the only time you get a chance to do this is with your own kid.
2: Right.
0: But if anybody wants to get me, hire me, you don't even have to pay me. It's sort of like pressure washing.
2: Mm-hmm. You just enjoy
0: Nobody
2: doing it.
0: Nobody needs to hire a man to handle a pressure washer. It's the most satisfying home improvement project you can do.
2: All right, so what are your little tips or skills or tricks to dadding a kid's birthday?
0: Oh, it's just the preesh. It's just appreciating the fact that we're the ones that get to go out at 7 o'clock in the morning because the park doesn't take reservations.
2: Right, right.
0: We're the ones that are running back. We decorate, and then when somebody whose only job it was to bring the sidewalk chalk forgets to bring it, we're the ones that get to go home for a couple of minutes, go find the sidewalk chalk. Maybe it takes a few extra.
3: You're the one decorating?
0: Decorating, getting everything, really? Making sure that the ice is on the beverages just feels so useful.
2: Is there anything more rip-worthy, though? You bring up the sidewalk chalk is when your wife looks at you and goes, oh my gosh, we forgot the sidewalk chalk. And you're like,
3: No, we didn't.
2: just a teal blue bucket of sidewalk. You mean this?
0: If they made sidewalk chalk holsters, that would be a nice addition.
2: Yeah. And Kara, I wish women understood that. Don't tell, you need to be involved. You need to do, make it a challenge. You know what I mean?
0: Just let us do our thing.
2: Make us feel like Batman. Like, boy, wouldn't it be amazing if you were the one?
3: See, then we have to do all of the work to gather all of the decorations and the supplies and order the cake and the food and get all everything all together for you guys to shine.
0: The best part, though, you guys have not even let me get to this.
3: Mm-hmm. Oh.
0: The best part about being the dad is you're really the only person that knows that you're in charge. Nobody else recognizes this.
2: Right.
0: When it's time for that party to be over, you'll notice, you'll turn around and you'll, where did all the decorations go? They're in the car along with the presents.
2: Mm-hmm.
0: We're out of here.
3: We're done.
2: That's a real hero.
0: What I'm trying to get at here is, yes, if you were wondering, we are on to Father's Day now. Mother's Day is over.
3: Okay.
0: 404-741-0985. What rips, Rachel?
4: What rips is freshly shaved legs getting into clean sheets.
3: Yeah.
2: What?
3: Just freshly shaved legs in general.
4: It's like that first little leg rub. That's like luxury. It feels like wealth. It's just so nice.
0: It feels like wealth.
2: That wouldn't feel uncomfortable, I guess, because I've never experienced shaved legs on cotton sheets
3: before.
2: Why would
3: it be uncomfortable?
2: There's just no barrier between skin and sheet.
3: Oh, it's lovely.
0: Shaved legs are wonderful for men.
2: What?
0: I enjoy a nice shaved leg. You don't?
2: Wait.
3: Like your own shaved leg?
0: Not
3: or
0: my shaved legs.
2: Ladies.
0: Shaved legs. Try to follow along, people.
2: Listen, you are very ambiguous about that.
0: I'm just interested. It's like, I didn't know that women cared. I didn't know that they felt different in clean sheets versus dirty sheets.
3: Well, with dirty sheets and long leg hairs, you're just picking up all the gross stuff in there.
2: Now you're
3: getting hung up on the sheets.
2: Now you're a dude.
0: It's like a Swiffer. 404-741-0985. You want to let us know what rips. And if you don't have time for a full-blown conversation, just use the open mic. It records and comes right into the studio. Very easy. 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
5: 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Yes. Dude.
2: All right, these are the small little things that bring us great pleasure, Abigail and Marietta.
6: I love the retractable cord on my hair dryer. It is so convenient, and I feel like a little cowboy whenever I'm using it.
2: I do believe that all cords should be retractable. Like,
4: I agree.
2: Are we doing winding cords? It's 2026, for crying out loud.
4: No kidding.
3: You remember, like, back in the day when Mom had one on the vacuum machine? That thing turned into a weapon.
2: Oh, I love the way that whipped around.
3: I'd call my brother and be like, hey, Chris, come over here. Can you stand 3 feet in front of me? Rip, snap.
2: Oh, you had the Electrolux, did you? Those things were beasts, man.
4: Mm-hmm.
2: A buddy of mine just wrote an article over the weekend. He's writing a book, and he wrote about selling the Kirby. I guess way back in the day, it was a beast.
3: Wait, your friend is selling book about, like, his
2: he's
3: experience?
2: Writing just about his life.
3: Wow.
2: Everybody should do that.
3: Sell a product or write a story about their life.
2: Write books.
3: Yeah,
2: write a book about your life. All the little stories. Do it like essay form. Everybody should
3: kind
2: do
3: of
2: this.
3: Along those lines. You know what rips is? I've been reading a lot now. If I stop drinking, I need to do something with my time. So mm-hmm. I've been like reading a lot. I don't want to buy books because that costs money. So I go to the library a lot. And the cool thing about the library is like, I know there's a word for it. Sorry, getting choked up talking about it.
2: Well, it's because you said that you read books.
3: I know.
2: Right? God is trying to punish you for skipping your senior year.
3: But like when you get a book from the library, sometimes there's like little treasures inside of a book that other people
4: that
3: have left.
4: Somebody
3: like,
4: had left
2: like a
4: in
2: dollar.
4: There.
3: Yeah, or like they leave their bookmark in there, mm-hmm. or they like underline things, or like leave little notes or like little happies. It's really sweet.
2: You quit drinking and you're reading.
3: I know.
2: So what's next on the list? Is it flossing? Are you going to run a marathon?
3: Whoa. No.
4: Eat vegetables?
3: No.
2: There's just so many ways he can improve.
3: One thing at a time.
2: 404-741-0985 or leave a message on the open mic. What rips? Tad, Drex, and Kara Show, B98.5.

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1: Yeah, that keyword is perks, P-E-R-K-S. You still have just about 20 minutes.
2: Yeah.
0: What rips? 404-741-0985.
3: What rips is finding a product you thought was discontinued or your store doesn't carry anymore unexpectedly and being able to enjoy it.

0: warm. It's not very dimmable. It's LED is not enjoyable.
1: Just the way Thomas Edison designed it, right?
0: But apparently they've been outlawed. And so now if you can find them, you can get like four incandescent light bulbs for $50.
2: Oh.
0: The other product, I've got a long list.
1: Clearly.
0: The other one I would like to highlight, and if anybody ever finds this, please let me know. It's Newman's Own Red Wine Vinaigrette.
2: Ooh.
0: Such a simple thing, but there's an acidity level in that vinaigrette, because I know anybody can make a red wine vinaigrette, and believe me, I've tried, and I do, but I've never enjoyed it as much as the Newman's.
1: But it's like, it's, you're saying it's pH balanced for your
0: stomach. Yeah, it's probably like a monoclidicerides or something. There's a product that I cannot get.
1: But they don't make it anymore, or do they make a different version of it?
0: They don't make it.
1: You figure
0: they don't make that precise. They make different. They make a lot of salad dressings. Mm-hmm. The Asian Asian dressing,
2: it's
0: delightful.
2: My jam. Mm-hmm.
0: But nothing is as good as this red wine vinaigrette. Comes in a bottle, loaded with microplastics.
1: Yeah. It doesn't
0: I love it.
1: It doesn't keep you up at night, but it's on your mind.
0: I mean, whenever there's a free moment in my day, I'll
2: sure wish I had that red wine vinaigrette dressing.
0: Let's check another open mic.
3: I'm leaving a comment for What Rips. I'm actually behind a school bus. And the little kid actually flipped me off. That just made my day. It means he wasn't looking down at his phone.
0: He wasn't looking down at his phone. So great. Ryan in Snellville.
4: You know what really rips is when you wake up in the morning and jolt out of bed. You're like, oh, no, I'm late. And then you realize you actually have like 3 hours left to sleep.
0: OMG. That is the number one rip of all time. Waking up in the middle of the night. And I'm sorry, but the old man bladder is actually a great thing, because it wakes you up in the middle of the night and you're like, oh, what time? The worst, what dips, is when you got 20 minutes before the alarm is going to go off.
1: Yeah.
0: No time to catch the REM.
1: Well,
0: you're up early.
1: What rips better, though, when, let's say, you have to set an alarm for 6 a.m. and you look over and it's only 3. Does that rip more than you wake up at 6:15 on a Saturday morning and say, I don't have anywhere to be? Like, what's better?
0: Waking up too early on a Saturday.
1: But knowing you can go back to bed.
0: I mean, Saturdays without kids.
1: It's been a minute, hasn't it?
0: That rips.
5: There's more of Tad, Drex, and Kara coming up. And here's what they'll be talking about.
2: If your boss was silently watching everything you did on your computer all day long, would you work differently? Because that's exactly what some employers are doing. And I'll tell you how to tell if you're being spied on coming up at Info to Go.
0: And it's not even just on your work device.
2: Yep.
0: That's insanity. Mm-hmm. 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
1: Yeah.
0: What's the key word?
1: Oh, it's perks, P-E-R-K-S. I thought you were teasing the $1,000 minute.
0: Oh.
1: Sorry.
0: Well, there's lots of thousands of dollars.
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0: 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Braves took 2 out of 3 games from the Dodgers.
1: Yeah.
0: That's no easy task over the weekend. They're off today. What else is going on, Kara?
3: He is certainly one person you would not want to be on their bad side, but I'll tell you what celebrity rubbed Dana White the wrong way in just a second. But we've all been guilty of doing a little online browsing while on the clock. Well, you're checking out the sales over at Vineyard Vines, Drex.
0: Mm-hmm.
3: The company just may be keeping an eye on how much of their time and resources you're wasting.
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3: this. 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
0: It probably depends on what you do for a living.
3: Oh,
0: like
3: for
0: as a
3: sure.
0: radio person, I could make excuses to be on any website.
1: Saying how so?
0: Research.
1: Oh,
0: I was looking up trivia questions. Now, the Vineyard Vine sale, I don't know what they'd have to say about
1: that. Well, we use cameras now, so I want to look presentable. There's ways to spin it. Come
0: sure.
1: on.
3: Now, have you ever run into a celebrity and they were just downright rude? It totally spoils your entire feel about that person.
0: It's a good reason to not meet your favorite celebrity.
3: Well, UFC boss Dana White says the rudest celebrity that he's ever met just so happens to be the rudest celebrity I've ever met.
0: Huh.
4: What a great question. Let me really think about this so I can really stick it to whoever it was. Diddy, 100%, the biggest ever.
3: So he said he took his niece to a kids' charity event and Diddy showed up and this girl was a huge fan. So he encouraged her to go over and get a photo taken. And the girl came back terrified, scared because Diddy and his 10 bodyguards shooed her away and refused a photo. So that left a bad taste in Dana White's mouth.
0: Did that little girl a favor. Sending her away from Diddy. Get as far away as possible.
1: You had said that you've had a bad run-in with Diddy, though, in the past. Huh,
3: oh,
1: Karen?
3: Yeah. So there used to be a station here called 95.5 The Beat that I worked at, and we had this whole big promotion set around Diddy, and he had just released his Ciroc vodka, and he was coming in for the morning show, and it was super early, like 5, 6 o'clock in the morning, and he refused to do any of the other station promotion, anything else, no interview, no nothing, unless we all sat there and started taking shots of vodka, Ciroc vodka at the butt crack of dawn. You can't be like that.
0: Oh, gosh. I can't imagine.
1: Come on. At 5 in the morning, though?
0: Can we get Diddy our address?
3: Oh, my gosh.
2: There's more of Tad, Drex, and Kara coming up.
5: Oh, yes.
2: And here's what they'll be talking about.
0: Now that Mother's Day is over, what is the next major holiday? You're going to need to know and make it a 9-question game when you play $1,000 Minute.
1: Yeah, we need a contestant. We'll put 60 seconds on the clock, ask you 10 questions, get them all right, win a grand.
0: 404-741-0985.
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26: weather. We'll see a lot of sunshine around today, along with a few clouds mixing in. It's going to be a warm start to the work week with high temperatures around 80 degrees and winds gusting 15 to 20 miles per hour. Most areas will stay dry, but we can rule out an isolated shower or storm, especially early in the day into the early part of the afternoon. Then tonight, partly cloudy with lows near 60. From Channel 2 Action News, I'm Severe Weather Team 2 Meteorologist Ebony Dion for B98.5.
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1: 1 minute on the clock, 10 questions. Get them all right, win $1,000. Drex will ask the questions. Kara's going to keep track of what you get right and wrong. She's also the timekeeper. If you're not sure of an answer, you can skip and we'll come back if there's time at the end. But once we have your answer, that will be your final answer. Any questions?
2: Yes, sir. No, sir.
1: Ready, set, go.
3: Which is heavier, a loaf of bread or a sandwich bun?
2: Loaf of bread.
3: Which video game character is a plumber? Sonic, Mario, or Link?
2: Mario.
3: Spell rhythm.
2: R-H-Y-T-H-M.
3: What is the next federal holiday?
2: Memorial Day.
3: What group performed the 1982 hit song Eye of the Tiger?
2: Pass.
3: If it's 4:52 now, what time will it be in 1 hour and 35 minutes?
2: 6:27.
3: How many balls in total would come in a set of pool balls?
2: 16.
3: What is a baby eagle called? A chick, eaglet, or nestling?
2: Nestling?
3: What punctuation goes at the end of an excited sentence?
2: Exclamation point.
4: That's time.
1: All right. Skipped on the song Eye of the Tiger from the classic film Rocky, I believe, 2.
4: Which, of course, is Survivor.
3: Oh.
4: And then you did slip up on what a baby eagle is called. It is not a nestling. It is, in fact, an eaglet. But everything else you got right, Rad.
2: Dang it.
3: I want to know how you knew how many balls came in a set of pool balls
1: so quickly.
2: You know what? I'm not sure how I figured that out. We're not gonna deep dive it.
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2: Thank you, guys.

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2: Ashley, you need to ask forgiveness for bringing your new boyfriend to a May the 4th party?
3: Yeah, well, he's not my boyfriend. I really want him to be my boyfriend.
2: Okay.
3: But I don't feel like I'm the most traditionally good-looking person, and so I don't have a lot of experience with, like, with guys. I mean, he's out of my league. He's so hot. And I've just never really dated up like that before, I guess. Anyway.
2: So what happened at the party?
3: It was a cantina-themed party that some of my friends were throwing, and they had all these crazy drinks, and I thought it would be this fun way to introduce him to my friends, finally.
2: Right. Takes a village.
3: but then he just stood there all night. He didn't talk to anyone or anything.
4: You kind of feel like you take responsibility for that a little bit. Like, oh, he's not having a good time. I invited him. It's my fault.
5: Did you ask him why he wasn't having a good time?
3: He said he was having a really good time, but then I could tell that he wasn't. He wasn't engaging at all. And I was just thinking, damn, I'm screwing this up. And I ended up being right, totally, because he just ghosted me. He hasn't texted me since.
2: All right. So tell us again what happens at the May the 4th party. You said it's like a cantina bar scene.
3: Yeah. Everyone dresses up. So I did the Princess Leia costume where she's being held captive by Jabba the Hutt.
4: Yes. Ooh. Good move.
5: The sexy slave costume. I've got that
3: yes,
5: one.
3: Thank you.
2: So do I.
3: I want him to know I'm adventurous.
5: So what did he go as?
3: He didn't wear a costume.
5: What?
2: Oh.
3: And he has worn a C-3PO costume every Halloween since 2017. I looked at his Instagram. The pictures are everywhere.
5: Oh, gosh. 2017. You did a deep dive, girl.
2: Yeah, you got to be careful not to like any of those pictures because he'll know about it.
3: I know. I mean, it's not hard. He's so handsome. I was just scrolling and looking.
2: You say you're hoping he becomes your boyfriend. Does he know that you guys have gone on a date at least? Like, have you?
3: Yeah, I mean, we've gone on a few dates, but I just feel like maybe now I screwed it up. I feel like I ruined all of what had been built during that time.
2: Ashley, we got to help you. Mm-hmm. I want you to get this guy. So why don't you hang on? We're going to call him. We will help you get forgiveness. And hopefully by the time we're done, you guys will be married.
3: Thank you.
6: She's like, slow down.
2: All right, we will do that coming up next on the Tad, Drex, and Kara Show.

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0: Ashley thought a May the 4th party would be a slam dunk to make her relationship with this guy, Rob, official, introduce him to her friends. But Rob was just like a wallflower. He didn't wear a costume to the party, just stood there, didn't talk to anybody. We're going to help you fix this, Ashley. So sit tight. We're going to get Rob on the phone.
3: Hello.
0: Is this Rob?
3: Yes.
0: This is Tad, Drex, and Kara. We're calling from B98.5. Sorry to bother you. We wanted to know about this Star Wars party that you went to, May the 4th party.
3: I went to a lame Star Wars party. I mean, that's about it. Why are you calling again?
0: We're calling to ask about the May the 4th party and why did you not have a good time?
3: Yeah, those people are dorks. I don't know anything about it, really.
4: Well, why would you even go then, Rob? Yeah.
3: Some chick asked me to go. Why?
0: Let me ask you about the chick. Are you into this chick? Like, is she your girlfriend?
3: No.
0: Do you want her to be your girlfriend?
3: Yes. Did you just hear me tell you I went to a Star Wars party for her? I just didn't even know how to act in that situation, really.
0: Let's get Ashley on the phone. That chick that you were referring to is actually on the phone with us, Rob. This is a feature we call Forgive and Forget.
5: I'm confused. What do you mean you're not into Star Wars?
3: I'm sorry if that's a deal breaker for you, but I just never got into it.
5: But you dress up as C-3PO every year. I saw the pictures on Instagram.
3: Wait, what?
5: Okay, I looked at your Instagram.
0: Yeah, she was telling us, Rob, that you dress up as C-3PO every year since 2017. You got pictures all over your Instagram of it.
5: I saw them.
3: You mean Iron Man?
6: No, C-3PO.
0: Are you a Star Wars fan, Ashley?
5: I mean, yeah. I watched them when I was a kid.
0: But you don't know the difference between Iron Man and C-3PO?
5: I thought I did.
4: Sort of similar. And the filters, the old filters on Instagram can play tricks on your mind.
5: Oh my gosh.
0: Rob, Ashley was worried because she brought you to this party. She thought that you were a big Star Wars fan because she doesn't know the difference between Iron Man and C-3PO. So you guys both were punked by each other and yourselves.
5: I asked you so that I would impress you, so that I would seem like I liked the things you liked.
3: Nah, Star Trek, that's another story.
4: Did you say you're kidding?
3: Yeah.
4: I hope so.
5: He's funny.
0: This was obviously a big misunderstanding. Rob, do you forgive Ashley for bringing you to the lame Star Wars party?
3: Yeah, as long as she hangs on to that Princess Leia costume, we're good.
4: I agree, yes.
0: Is it safe to say that you guys are boyfriend-girlfriend now? Can we make it official here on the show?
3: You never know. The force is pretty strong here.
0: I like it.
1: 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Traffic Center.
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7: A crash on 85 southbound past Shalaford Road involves one overturned car, right two lanes of traffic blocked with it. If a connector northbound for Spring Street, still cleaning this one up off of the shoulder. Hollowell Parkway and Fulton Industrial and one at Memorial and Clifton and Kirkwood that should be about clear. 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

0: 90s, 2K, and today it's B98.5. Kevin Bacon is okay after being attacked by a swarm of bees over the weekend. Interesting, one of the bees that stung him was in Bee Movie with Jerry Seinfeld.
1: Yep.
0: Who was in Seinfeld with Wayne Knight, who was in the movie JFK with Kevin Bacon.
2: So even the bees have 7 degrees of

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1: A famous singer is saying that the second people found out about their unconventional relationship, the money started drying up quick. Tell you whose love life is costing them big time coming up in Info to Go.
0: All right, it's coming up in 8 minutes. 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
1: Tell you what celebrity is saying their relationship is keeping them from getting good work and why in just a second. But we've got the 2026 World Cup coming up next month, and it's going to kick off in a big way with not one, but three opening ceremony celebrations, one for each of the three host countries. It'll be in Canada, in Mexico City, and here in the U.S. in L.A. Katy Perry, Future, Lisa from Blackpink, a bunch of stars are set to do like a 15 to 17 minute opening ceremony extravaganza.
2: Why wasn't there a vote for that?
1: I know, right?
2: Like, if we're going to be put on this stage, shouldn't we get to pick who we want to represent the United States? It certainly wouldn't be Katy Perry right now.
1: Well,
3: Katy Perry is an international superstar. She's been to the space station, dude. Hasn't she?
1: Now, would you guys hire or fire somebody based on their personal life? We've seen quite a few of the Karens and Chads out there get fired for their bad behavior off the clock. There was the Phillies Karen that took the baseball from the little kid. Yeah. And immediately the internet sleuths found her out and got her fired.
3: The Coldplay couple.
1: Exactly. Well, now Neo seems to be joining those ranks for a weird way. He says he's missed out on some big jobs because of his personal life. He's known to have a polyamorous relationship with three different women.
4: The world is mad at the fact that I'm in a polyamorous relationship. There's deals that I missed out on because they're like, we can get behind the whole polyamorous. It's like, okay, what? It's almost like you can be a great person, you can show respect and appreciation, but the second you do something that they don't agree with, cancel.
3: Have we thought about the realities of the polyamorous relationship? I'm sure there's a lot of fun parts to that. But I'm just curious, like, are the ladies so busy fighting with each other that Neo kind of gets a pass? Or does being in a polyamorous relationship mean that now you've got three people inspecting for mold and questioning the structural integrity of your home?
1: I feel like you definitely have to be able to manage expectations in a spectacular way to be able to carry on three relationships at the same time and then all have love for each other as well.
3: Like, and that's still have time to have a professional life.
2: Yeah,
3: Neo should be thanking us.
2: You don't think you could pull it off? You couldn't juggle all three?
3: Oh, I could try.
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1: Netflix hosted the live roast of Kevin Hart last night.
0: Mm-hmm.
1: You know where this is going.
0: Something about a little fella.
1: Well, do you think they used the air fryer instead of the whole size oven?
2: Oh, gosh, for the roast.
0: Oh, my gosh. An easy bake. B98.5.

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1: Amanda in Loganville, good morning.
2: Good morning.
1: Hi, can you kick our pop culture princess out?
2: Bye, Kara.
3: See ya, Amanda. Good luck.
2: Thanks.
1: Kara's going to stand outside. We'll ask you 5 trivia questions and bring her back in here. We'll ask her the same exact questions. If you can answer more right than Kara, she has to pay you $100 of her own money. Are you ready?
2: I will see.
1: Well, ready or not, here we go. Question number 1. Kevin Bacon is okay after getting attacked by a swarm of bees during a hike over the weekend. What animal do we get bacon from?
2: A pig.
1: Question 2. Country singer Riley Greene has been added as a coach for the upcoming season of The Voice. True or false, Riley performed at Ameris Bank Amphitheater over the weekend.
2: True.
1: Number 3. Can you name the professional sports team that will be putting together a plan for later on this month to honor the lives of Bobby Cox and Ted Turner?
2: The Atlanta Braves.
1: Number 4, Netflix hosted a live roast of Kevin Hart last night. What type of animal does he voice in The Secret Lives of Pets?
2: Ooh, a dog.
1: Number 5, Rihanna celebrated Mother's Day by getting a tattoo of her kid's artwork, I think on her knee.
4: Yeah, oh my gosh.
1: Which sounds very painful. Who's the father of Rihanna's children?
2: Chris Brown.
1: Bringing Kara back in. I can tell you that is surely false.
4: What a good guess, Amanda. All right, did okay, I mean, this morning.
1: They at one time dated. Kara back in studio, ready for the same questions.
3: I'm ready.
1: What animal do we get bacon from?
3: A pig.
4: Delicious. That's what Amanda said, 1-1.
1: Number 2, true or false, country singer Riley Greene performed at Ameris Bank Amphitheater this past weekend.
3: I don't know, sure.
4: I try to throw a country question in there to throw Kara off, but she got it right. 2-2.
1: Number 3, what professional sports team would Bobby Cox and Ted Turner be associated with?
3: The Braves.
4: Yeah, that's what Amanda said. 3-3.
1: Everybody's acting like that's a trick question, and you know how much I love questions about people before the body's even cold.
3: Gosh.
1: Number 4, what type of animal does Kevin Hart voice in the Secret Life of Pets movies?
3: It's a little bunny, Snowball.
4: Snowball's a little bunny. Amanda said it was a dog. All right, 4-3.
1: And number 5, who's the father of Rihanna's children?
3: ASAP Rocky.
4: Not Chris Brown, Amanda.
2: Sorry.
1: Yeah, look up their relationship.
3: Yeah.
4: Or maybe not.
2: It's Rocky.
4: Nope.
2: I know.
4: Right. 5-3 is our final score. Amanda in Loganville, you're smarter than Kara.
2: Not today.
3: Sorry, Amanda.
2: That's all right.
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22: Brought to you by ShoeMate, the official air conditioning of summer, from Channel 2's chief meteorologist Brad Nitz. 79 today, we're dropping down to 57 tonight, tomorrow 76. Right now it's 68 in

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Mercedes 2K, and today I'm Abby Justin. So jealous of everybody who saw the Savannah Bananas at Truist Park this weekend. 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

0: 90s 2K. And today I'm Abby Jessen, and I am so excited. Niall Horan, formerly of One Direction, just announced a tour coming to State Farm Arena on April 27th. And I have a pair of tickets. Since I didn't get Harry Styles tickets, I'm going to go see him. We'll count it for the One Direction. Caller 25 when you hear the song Stargazing wins a pair of tickets to see Niall Horan.
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1: Sarah and Marietta, you are caller 25. Yes, just announced. I think you got the first pair of tickets in Atlanta. Niall Horan is coming to State Farm Arena next April. I have a pair of tickets for you.
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1: 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Get that One Direction itch scratched. Well, congratulations again. And hey, I have a pair of tickets tomorrow morning for Niall Horan again, 11 o'clock here on B98.5.

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4: By ShoeMate, the official air conditioning of summer. From Channel 2's chief meteorologist, Brad Nitz. 78 the high today. We're dropping down to 58 tonight. Tomorrow, 76. Right now, it's 72 in Canton.

0: grateful for the things that I've got.
1: Benson Boone was in a wedding dress over the weekend. No, he was not getting married. It's Abby Jessen, B98.5, 90s 2K, and today. His buddy was doing a first look at his buddy's wedding, and Benson walked up in the wedding dress acting like the bride and poked him on the shoulder, and he turned around. It was a prank. 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I have the video up, B985.com/Abby. Kind of wished I would have done that to my husband with one of his friends.

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And today I'm Abby Jess and hope you had a great Mother's Day weekend. I know summer is coming up. It's about to be busy and expensive. That's why we want to help. I have your next chance to win Tadrex and Kara's $1,000 plastic payoff coming up right after this song. I'll give you the next $1,000 keyword. Stick around.

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17: weather. 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Tomorrow, 76. Right now, it's 75 in Sonoya.

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1: 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Hey, Marianne, what are you up to today? What are you going to be doing?
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17: 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Hi, it's meteorologist Glenn Burns. I'm not forecasting the weather. 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

I am so fortunate that I got to hear both Lady Gaga and Bruno Mars sing that song live this year. It was both fantastic. 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And today, you still have time to vote on song.

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8: 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Andrews, the tiniest thing you can do for the biggest result. Is that right? 89% of all air conditioner breakdowns could have been prevented with an R.S. Andrews Mega Tune-Up? 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
5: 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From Channel 2's chief meteorologist Brad Nitz, 79 today. We're dropping down to 58 tonight. Tomorrow, 75. Right now, it's 78 in Douglasville.

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4: Brought to you by ShoeMate, the official air conditioning of summer. From Channel 2's chief meteorologist, Brad Nitz, 79. Today, we're dropping down to 59 tonight. Tomorrow, 75. Right now, it's 78 in Ellenwood.

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2: 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You just won $1,000.
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hate to give the satisfaction asking how you're doing now. How's the castle built of people you pretend to care about? 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

Moms, I hope you had a great Mother's Day. Everybody else, I hope you took good care of Mom on Mother's Day. It's B98.5 90s 2K. Today, I'm Chris Santori. Let's get it done.

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0: 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Today, I'm Chris Santori. Moms, I hope you had an amazing Mother's Day. And you got to do whatever you wanted to do yesterday, whether you're going to be with your family, whether you're going to be by yourself. I hope you got to do it and enjoyed your day. Stopped by Trader Joe's yesterday to get some flowers. It was me and a bunch of dads who just looked overwhelmed, especially the dads with the younger kids. And I'd like to say that I wasn't that overwhelmed with my kids when they were that younger, but I was. So I know what's going on. I know what you're feeling. It was not fun, but everybody seemed to be having a good time.
1: 55 in the usual suspects out this afternoon leaving Spaghetti Junction. 85 northbound hits a crowd leaving 285 up towards Indian Trail Road. 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
0: brought to you by Shoemate, the official air conditioning of summer, from Channel 2's chief meteorologist Brad Nitz. Cloudy this afternoon and into the evening. It'll stay cloudy through tonight. We'll be in the low to mid 70s. And tomorrow, cloudy to start the day, then clearing. May see the sun in the afternoon. High 78 tomorrow. Right now, we're at 77 in Canton.

0: I'm telling you, we need these here as soon as possible. It's B98.5 90s Toucan today. McDonald's in New Zealand has dropped what they are calling a McMullet burger. Basically a regular cheeseburger with an extra slice of cheese that hangs out the back and looks like a yellow mullet. I know. We had these here. I would go every day just so I could have a McMullet burger.
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0: B98.5, 90s, Toucan. Today, I'm Chris Santori. The 285 project that was supposed to happen over the weekend but was canceled has been rescheduled. We're going to try to get at it this weekend, starting Friday afternoon at 7 o'clock. 285 between exits 7 and 9 will be shut down in both directions over the weekend. We'll reopen Monday morning, 5 a.m.-ish. Let's hope. Fingers crossed. We're going to do it this weekend. Same detour, same traffic, same mess just a week later. And I think I figured out why they canceled it over the weekend. I'm telling you, somebody at GDOT had a dad crash out, a major one. And they're like, you know what? These people don't appreciate the work we're doing on these roads. We're not going to do any work. And just canceled it. Basically, he said, I'm going to turn this car around. And actually turn the car around.
1: 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Traffic Center.
2: Looking for trouble on the southeast side? Get a crash block in the center lane. 285 East, the Outer Loop, Flatshills Road. That's exit 48. Starting to pack in, leave in Brookhaven. Might have something new. 85 South, right before I-75. That's exit 85. And we're starting to pack in, leaving Duluth. Going to pour through the jam. Came through. The holdup is here. 85 Southbound, Pleasant Hill Road. Exit 104. 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

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They're going to be at the Tabernacle on November 6th. 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

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Saw gas at 4.19 on Saturday. Decided to wait it out, and thankfully I did. Got it for $3.99 this morning, which felt like a bargain, but really, it wasn't.

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0: 101.5 90s 2K today. I'm Chris Centauri. So the past week or so, I've been getting a voicemail pretty much every day from a telemarketer. And here's the thing. They're not looking for me. They are looking for my mother-in-law, which is really, really weird. Like, I've gotten pieces of mail from my parents at my house. I get that. The last name's the same. But in-laws never, and never a phone call for my in-laws. So now all I can think of is, what did I do to her to make her give my phone number out to a telemarketer to call me every day? And whatever it is, I am sorry. Just make it stop.
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3: I'm a law enforcement officer. I was in a rollover accident and I sustained serious injuries. Next thing I know, I was on the way to the emergency room.
20: It wasn't until 24 hours later, I started getting a migraine. 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
1: Game night is supposed to be fun, but Taylor says her sister-in-law left in tears and it's all her fault.
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0: 285 shutdown that we were all ready for last weekend and was postponed has been rescheduled. We'll try again this weekend starting Friday, 7 o'clock. 285 going to be shut down from exit 7 to 9 in both directions. Telling you we were ready for it. 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
2: Watch your new brake lights leaving downtown. Have a crash block in the right lane. 20 westbound MOK Junior Drive. That's exit 53. Got some trouble off to the shoulder through Smyrna Vinings. It's a crash. 25 north, the inner loop at Paces Ferry Road. Exit 18. And nonstop brake lights north and south on the downtown connector. 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
21: 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From Channel 2's chief meteorologist, Brad Nitz. Cloudy as we wrap up the afternoon and get into the evening. Going to stay cloudy through tonight, being a little bit 70s.

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0: B98.5 90s, 2K, and today I'm Chris Santori. Tad, Drex, and Kara's $1,000 plastic payoff. Lee, did you enter the keyword play today?
1: I did.
0: All right, Lee.
1: Did I win?
0: I don't know. Were you feeling lucky when you entered the keyword?
1: I was.
0: All right. Well, you are lucky today. You won $1,000.
1: Oh, no.
0: Yes.
1: You are kidding me.
0: No, I don't kid when I do this. I tell the truth. You've won $1,000 today.
1: Oh, God. I try it every day on the hour, every minute. I can't believe this.
0: This is the best part, hearing people telling me how often they played this game and they finally win. It's worth it, and you've won, and I bet you're feeling a whole lot better today, aren't you?
1: Oh, God. How do I get it?
0: Now, the question is, where are you going to spend it?
1: Oh, God. I'm going to pay some bills.
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3: New travel advisory in the heart of Buckhead. Vehicle fire block in the right lanes. Border northbound Lenox Road, that's exit 2. We're spilling back onto 85 North. Trying to get out of the area. Avoid it altogether. And we're off to the shoulder with earlier trouble downtown. 20 westbound MLK Jr. Drive, exit 53. 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

0: 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Today I'm Chris Santori. I know a lot of parents very excited. You got the kids coming home or are already home from college. My oldest on his way home this afternoon, so he'll be home tonight. And it was funny all weekend long, my youngest just trying to pretend that he wasn't excited about his big brother coming home for the summer. He's like, I don't care, no big deal. Not a big thing, it's not important to me. He's excited about it. I'm also excited about it because I know we had way too much food in the fridge and it'll all be gone now.
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11: B98.5. 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From Channel 2's chief meteorologist Brad Nitz. Partly cloudy as we get into the evening. And stay cloudy through tonight, be in the low 70s. Tomorrow, cloudy to start the day. Clearing through the afternoon. Could see the sun in the afternoon. High 78 tomorrow. Right now, 76 in Loganville.

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0: 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Now, everyone is convinced they'll be here in the U.S. soon. 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
2: You're going to be running into some brake lights before you hit Holmes Drive. This is 20 westbound. We have a crash block on the left lane here at the Jam Cam. No need for an alternate right now. Just add a couple extra minutes into your commute time right before you hit 285. Got some trouble off to the shoulder. Police on scene, 75, 85 northbound, just south of I-20, exit 247. And checking brake lights for trouble in Sandy Springs, 25 westbound, New Northside Drive. The sport sponsored by SC250 Revolutionary South Carolina. The American Revolution was decided in South Carolina. SC250.com, Revolutionary South Carolina, be a part of it. I'm Andrew Seco with B95 Traffic.
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I've only seen clips on social media, but this Kevin Hart roast on Netflix, ooh, it looks outrageous. I'll be watching that tonight. Speed 98.5, 90s, 2K, and today I'm Chris Santori. Thanks for letting me be part of your afternoon. Have a great night.

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tour dates. He says it's to work on his new double album. He needed more time, but a lot of people are saying there's many artists canceling dates because of Blue Dot Fever, which means they're not selling enough tickets. The little blue dots are all open for seats on their tour. That's hard to believe when Post Malone was the biggest thing out last year.

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12: 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Thanks to Chief Meteorologist Brad Nitz. 62 for a low tonight, 73 and sunny tomorrow. Maybe a little rain by Wednesday.

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Did I screw up Mother's Day? I don't think so, but I feel like my wife thought so. It's B98.5 90s 2K today. Otis in for Chloe. I got gifts from the kids, a nice card, even gave her some time to herself, let her have her day. 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

Justin Bieber, it's B98.5. I'm Otis. I think my wife thinks I screwed up Mother's Day, at least until today she did, because her attitude was weird. But I did not. I got her a nice basket. The kids picked out all the things. They even made handmade gifts. Nice cards in there. Gave her time to herself. But inside the card, I didn't go real in depth with all the sweet things that I love about her, because I had already written a huge Facebook post about all those things with beautiful pictures of her and the kids. Well, she completely missed that all day long. So she thought I was just blowing her off somehow.

0: Hoppy FM
1: and HD1 Atlanta.
0: Wake up with Tad, Drex, and Kara and feel good all day with the 90s, 2K, and today on B98.5.